0: price it was purchased a long time ago. And since then, I mean, the gold price has really increased. I mean, so doing that, I mean, France make a huge financial gain, very important financial gain. And this came at the same time, well, European central banks, including the French central banks, were making a lot of losses, financial losses, which happened recently when central banks increased their interest rate after the inflation due to the Ukraine war. What are the reasons behind this recent gold policy of France? I mean, as I said, the official reason was just to adjust the quality standard. But then we can see two other reasons. I mean, the other reason is a kind of geopolitical reasons for sovereignty reasons. I mean, central banks now are reconsidering the importance of gold because, I mean, today, I mean, the dominant currency in the world is still the US dollar. But a lot of countries now think that there might be confidence problem in the US dollars because of US current US policies.
1: 半个多世纪以来，从海外运金到场内置换方式发生了变化，但是法国强调黄金储备自主可控的思路并没有改变。从法国黄金储备本土化的历程可以看出，谁都不愿意把核心战略家底长期寄存在他人手中。眼下，欧洲、东南亚、南亚以及中东多国内都在重新评估海外托管的风险。随着地缘政治和金融市场的不确定性进一步上升，黄金作为战略储备资产的重要性再次受到关注。新一轮黄金储备布局调整正在全球范围内展开。总台记者朱雪松巴黎报道。
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0: Gold is not liquid, so it's not something that you can resell very easily, and so on. But it's really safe. I mean, it's still very safe.And again, until the 2000s, I mean, the return was not so high because the price of gold was very flat. But because of the demand has increased in the last decade, I mean, now the return has become important. And there's not really an alternative to gold today. I mean, Bitcoin or other cryptocurrency are very far from being as safe because they don't have the history of gold.
2: 当前全球外汇储备正在发生历史性结构转变，美债配置意愿回落，黄金的战略价值持续抬升。
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0: ideas behind this list of products that the government has selected is to try to minimize the impact on Canadian families while maximizing the impact on American producers who would lose business as Canadian families switch to other types of goods. So for consumer goods, the big one for consumers is going to be clothing, apparel, and textiles. So if there's a particular American clothing brand and it's made in the United States and you really, really like it, well, that's going to become more expensive next week because it's going to be subject to tariffs. For just about any other consumer good that the government is targeting here, there are other Canadian-made or internationally-made alternatives, so it won't have a big impact on Canadian families.
1: 随着近期美加关系紧张，越来越多的加拿大民众自发抹去生活中的美式元素，表达对美国的不满和对加拿大的支持。
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3: We were just trying to have a little bit of fun. Honestly, this was our little version of an executive order that we wanted to sign here.
4: I think it's great. I think any little initiative we could take to.Be Canadian and to stick it to the U.S. is fine.
3: Canadiano, yeah.
2: 甚至有美国民众专程来这家咖啡店购买加式咖啡。
5: I completely understand the decision. Even living in America, we don't agree with the things that Donald Trump says or does either.
2: 这家加拿大咖啡店最近还推出了一款带有加拿大特色的新饮品，起名为“伟大北方”。加拿大人常称呼自己的国家为真正的北方和伟大的白色北方。真正的北方这一称呼也体现在了加拿大国歌之中。
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